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1: Here's a look at your latest Superstar Country Quad County weather forecast. Increasing cloudiness after midnight, overnight lows near 65 degrees. Saturday, partly cloudy skies, highs near 86. Saturday evening, partly cloudy with increasing clouds and periods of showers after midnight. A 50% chance of rain. Overnight lows near 67. Sunday, cloudy skies, highs near 86. And Sunday evening, cloudy skies, overnight lows near 65 degrees.
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0: It's country, pure and simple. It needs no further explanation. So glad you could spend some time here. Quite the day. Today we're celebrating the yo-yo, we're celebrating the drive-in theater, and we're celebrating professional baseball for a variety of reasons. And, of course, the best in country music, so you don't go too far. If you do miss it, you're going to miss a lot. Jason and Carrie, a wonderful duet when we return.
1: Here's a look at your latest Superstar Country Quad County weather forecast. Increasing cloudiness after midnight, overnight lows near 65 degrees. Saturday, partly cloudy skies, highs near 86. Saturday evening, partly cloudy with increasing clouds and periods of showers after midnight, a 50% chance of rain. Overnight lows near 67. Sunday, cloudy skies, highs near 86. And Sunday evening, cloudy skies, overnight lows near 65 degrees.
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2: Here's a look at your latest Superstar Country Quad County weather forecast. Increasing cloudiness after midnight, overnight lows near 65 degrees. Saturday, partly cloudy skies, highs near 86. Saturday evening, partly cloudy with increasing clouds and periods of showers after midnight. A 50% chance of rain. Overnight lows near 67. Sunday, cloudy skies, highs near 86. And Sunday evening, cloudy skies, overnight lows near 65 degrees.
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We're just pure country. Oldies, new songs, and classics in between. The Wolf.

0: 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We've got Father's Day coming up in 2 weeks, and if you're short on ideas, you can also do a Google search, and all kinds of places come up, including the Disney Store. That's the first one that popped up on my search. So I checked it out, and of all the things that Disney offered, there wasn't one necktie, there wasn't one power tool. However, when it came to pairs of socks, oh, I got to tell you, Disney has loads and loads of socks. Just an idea if you're looking for something for dear old dad. Martina McBride, David Nail coming up as we continue the Best in Country for You.
1: Here's a look at your latest Superstar Country Quad County weather forecast. Increasing cloudiness after midnight, overnight lows near 65 degrees. Saturday, partly cloudy skies, highs near 86. Saturday evening, partly cloudy with increasing clouds and periods of showers after midnight, a 50% chance of rain. Overnight lows near 67. Sunday, cloudy skies, highs near 86. And Sunday evening, cloudy skies, overnight lows near 65 degrees.
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1: Here's a look at your latest Superstar Country Quad County weather forecast. Increasing cloudiness after midnight, overnight lows near 65 degrees. Saturday, partly cloudy skies, highs near 86. Saturday evening, partly cloudy with increasing clouds and periods of showers after midnight, a 50% chance of rain. Overnight lows near 67. Sunday, cloudy skies, highs near 86. And Sunday evening, cloudy skies, overnight lows near 65 degrees.
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We're just pure country. Oldies, new songs, and classics in between. The Wolf.

0: Native of Jacksonville, Alabama, there, of course, Riley Green. You know, not only is he a wonderful music talent, but he's a bit of an athlete as well. At Jackson State University, he played quarterback for the Gamecocks. And, in fact, this picture that I see of him here, he's wearing a ball cap for the Montgomery Biscuits, the baseball team. I've never had an opportunity to see the Montgomery Biscuits play, but I just love the name of the team. I've got to get myself one of those hats. John Gleason with you as we continue. Still 1 hour plus of country for Saturday. We got Luke Bryan coming up and Reba.
1: Here's a look at your latest Superstar Country Quad County weather forecast. Increasing cloudiness after midnight, overnight lows near 65 degrees. Saturday, partly cloudy skies, highs near 86. Saturday evening, partly cloudy with increasing clouds and periods of showers after midnight, a 50% chance of rain. Overnight lows near 67. Sunday, cloudy skies, highs near 86. And Sunday evening, cloudy skies, overnight lows near 65 degrees.
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1: Here's a look at your latest Superstar Country Quad County weather forecast. Increasing cloudiness after midnight, overnight lows near 65 degrees. Saturday, partly cloudy skies, highs near 86. Saturday evening, partly cloudy with increasing clouds and periods of showers after midnight, a 50% chance of rain. Overnight lows near 67. Sunday, cloudy skies, highs near 86. And Sunday evening, cloudy skies, overnight lows near 65 degrees.
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0: 86, and Sunday evening, cloudy skies, overnight lows near 65 degrees.
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0: 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Who needs a heartache, baby? 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
2: Here's a look at your latest Superstar Country Quad County weather forecast. Cloudy skies for your overnight. We'll see low temperatures near 67 degrees. Sunday, cloudy with a stray shower or thunderstorm possible. Highs near 86. Sunday evening, considerable clouds early. Some decrease in clouds late. Lows near 65. Monday, a mix of clouds and sunshine in the morning. We'll see more overcast conditions in the afternoon. A stray shower or thunderstorm possible. Highs near 89. And Monday evening, cloudy. Overnight lows near 69 degrees.
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Well, if you don't mind, we'll slow it down a little bit right here with this one, and I think you'll enjoy what you're going to be listening to. George Strait, sing along if you'd like, Living and Living Well.

0: Pomeroy on Monday, June 15th, and the Mulberry Community Center also in Pomeroy, and Holzer Hospital in Gallup Police on Wednesday, June 17th. 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And the Facing Hunger Food Bank Mobile Pantry is making a stop at Mount Union Church in Fraser's Bottom on June 16th. 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
2: There's a story that my daddy tells religiously, like clockwork every time he sees an opening in a conversation about the way things used to be.

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0: Ain't nothing wrong with that combo right there, me and a beer, and that, of course, Chris Jansen. Now, for me, you've heard me talk about it before. 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Keith Urban, Who Wouldn't Want to Be Me, coming up for you in a moment or two, and Terry Clark, not that far away.
1: Here's a look at your latest Superstar Country Quad County weather forecast. Cloudy skies for your overnight. We'll see low temperatures near 67 degrees. Sunday, cloudy with a stray shower or thunderstorm possible. Highs near 86. Sunday evening, considerable clouds early. Some decrease in clouds late. Lows near 65. Monday, a mix of clouds and sunshine in the morning. We'll see more overcast conditions in the afternoon. A stray shower or thunderstorm possible. Highs near 89. And Monday evening, cloudy. Overnight lows near 69 degrees.
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0: Yep, going that direction right there, and a little change of direction for sure. Rocky Mountain Low, and there you go with Corey Kent, and it looks like Cole Wetzel helping us out as we continue with the best country hits around. Going to get back to him in a moment or two as well with Tim McGraw. My next 30 years, not that far away.
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4: In Galia County, a culvert replacement project begins Monday on State Route 7 between West Branch and Sugar Creek Roads. The recommended detour is State Route 7 to 553 to 218 back to State Route 7. Also, West Virginia 68 between Ravenswood and Parkersburg will be closed at the Jackson Wood County lines for bridge work. The recommended detour is US 33 to I-77 or US 50.

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1: Here's a look at your latest Superstar Country Quad County weather forecast. Cloudy skies for your overnight. We'll see low temperatures near 67 degrees. Sunday, cloudy with a stray shower or thunderstorm possible. Highs near 86. Sunday evening, considerable clouds early. Some decrease in clouds late. Lows near 65. Monday, a mix of clouds and sunshine in the morning. We'll see more overcast conditions in the afternoon. A stray shower or thunderstorm possible. Highs near 89. And Monday evening, cloudy. Overnight lows near 69 degrees.
0: 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The Wolf.

Oh, we totally get it. You want them back-to-back, and what we're doing for you right now, from Kix Brooks and Ronnie Dunn to Blake Shelton, and here you go with, oh, I love this song, Honeybee.

0: Well, that could be the case for you, just like Morgan Wallen right there. I got better since you got gone. Like the way he's putting it right there, too. Devil went down to Georgia, got that lined out and ready to go. If you want to do a little air fiddling going on shortly, Charlie Daniels Band leading us that direction right around the corner.
1: Here's a look at your latest Superstar Country Quad County weather forecast. Cloudy skies for your overnight. We'll see low temperatures near 67 degrees. Sunday, cloudy with a stray shower or thunderstorm possible. Highs near 86. Sunday evening, considerable clouds early. Some decrease in clouds late. Lows near 65. Monday, a mix of clouds and sunshine in the morning. We'll see more overcast conditions in the afternoon. A stray shower or thunderstorm possible. Highs near 89. And Monday evening, cloudy. Overnight lows near 69 degrees.
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0: Beautiful voice, singing about a beautiful song right there. Yep, Beautiful Things. That, of course, Morgan Moroney winding down that set. Toby Keith, maybe you can agree with what he's going to be saying. I'm just talking about tonight. Nothing serious, nothing long term. We'll get into the details with Toby in a moment or two right around the bend.
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4: In Galia County, a culvert replacement project begins Monday on State Route 7 between West Branch and Sugar Creek Roads. The recommended detour is State Route 7 to 553 to 218 back to State Route 7. Also, West Virginia 68 between Ravenswood and Parkersburg will be closed at the Jackson Wood County lines for bridge work. The recommended detour is US 33 to I-77 or US 50.
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1: Here's a look at your latest Superstar Country Quad County weather forecast. Cloudy skies for your overnight. We'll see low temperatures near 67 degrees. Sunday, cloudy with a stray shower or thunderstorm possible. Highs near 86. Sunday evening, considerable clouds early. Some decrease in clouds late. Lows near 65. Monday, a mix of clouds and sunshine in the morning. We'll see more overcast conditions in the afternoon. A stray shower or thunderstorm possible. Highs near 89. And Monday evening, cloudy. Overnight lows near 69 degrees.
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0: Boy, the way they're singing that song, hold my attention all the way through that particular piece of music right there, and Ride, Ride, Ride. That, of course, George Burge and Luke Bryan, side by side. Born Country, I Got It For You, lined out and ready to go with Alabama just moments away, and soon to follow, Brett Eldridge for you, too.
1: Here's a look at your latest Superstar Country Quad County weather forecast. Cloudy skies for your overnight. We'll see low temperatures near 67 degrees. Sunday, cloudy with a stray shower or thunderstorm possible. Highs near 86. Sunday evening, considerable clouds early. Some decrease in clouds late. Lows near 65. Monday, a mix of clouds and sunshine in the morning. We'll see more overcast conditions in the afternoon. A stray shower or thunderstorm possible. Highs near 89. And Monday evening, cloudy. Overnight lows near 69 degrees. 93.

0: Moving on. That's a rough road to hoe in that kind of situation going on. I hate how you look, moving on. Maybe you kind of felt the same way too about somebody. Of course, Josh Ross right here. Martine McBride waiting in the wings. My baby loves me. We'll have that lined out and ready to go in just a few shakes of a stick.
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4: In Galia County, a culvert replacement project begins Monday on State Route 7 between West Branch and Sugar Creek Roads. The recommended detour is State Route 7 to 553 to 218 back to State Route 7. Also, West Virginia 68 between Ravenswood and Parkersburg will be closed at the Jacksonwood County lines for bridge work. The recommended detour is US 33 to I-77 or US 50.
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0: WJEH. 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
2: Here's a look at your latest Superstar Country Quad County weather forecast. Cloudy skies for your overnight. We'll see low temperatures near 67 degrees. Sunday, cloudy with a stray shower or thunderstorm possible. Highs near 86. Sunday evening, considerable clouds early. Some decrease in clouds late. Lows near 65. Monday, a mix of clouds and sunshine in the morning. We'll see more overcast conditions in the afternoon. A stray shower or thunderstorm possible. Highs near 89. And Monday evening, cloudy. Overnight lows near 69 degrees.
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Some stations are new country. We're just pure country. Oldies, new songs, and classics in between. The

0: cowgirl.
1: Great description. Ain't nothing wrong with that, with Parmalee describing everything to a T. There you go with Cowgirl to wind down that set. Oh, I couldn't even handle one, but let alone 10 rounds with Jose Cuervo. Tracy Byrd kind of going that direction, and Trisha Yearwood going to be waiting in the wings for you.
2: Here's a look at your latest Superstar Country Quad County weather forecast. Cloudy skies for your overnight. We'll see low temperatures near 67 degrees. Sunday, cloudy with a stray shower or thunderstorm possible. Highs near 86. Sunday evening, considerable clouds early. Some decrease in clouds late. Lows near 65. Monday, a mix of clouds and sunshine in the morning. We'll see more overcast conditions in the afternoon. A stray shower or thunderstorm possible. Highs near 89. And Monday evening, cloudy. Overnight lows near 69 degrees.
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0: Well, if you'd like to go that direction, Change My Mind. There you go with Riley Green. Sounded mighty fine. Doesn't matter what he's singing. In a moment or two, going to get back to it with a country favorite you want. Big old part of it. And it's not that far away. Tracy Lawrence with Time Marches On. 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
7: In Gallia County, a culvert replacement project begins Monday on State Route 7 between West Branch and Sugar Creek Roads. The recommended detour is State Route 7 to 553 to 218 back to State Route 7. Also, West Virginia 68 between Ravenswood and Parkersburg will be closed at the Jackson Wood County lines for bridge work. The recommended detour is US 33 to I-77 or US 50.
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coaster seat, knowing that he couldn't have the toy till his nuggets were gone. A green traffic light turned straight to red. I

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1: Here's a look at your latest Superstar Country Quad County weather forecast. Cloudy skies for your overnight. We'll see low temperatures near 67 degrees. Sunday, cloudy with a stray shower or thunderstorm possible. Highs near 86. Sunday evening, considerable clouds early. Some decrease in clouds late. Lows near 65. Monday, a mix of clouds and sunshine in the morning. We'll see more overcast conditions in the afternoon. A stray shower or thunderstorm possible. Highs near 89. And Monday evening, cloudy. Overnight lows near 69 degrees.
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Well, some great reassurance going on right here, and I like the way he's putting it, too, and the way he's thinking about what he's going to do. Clay Walker, she won't be lonely for long.

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Some stations are new country. We're just pure country. Oldies, new songs, and classics in between. The Wolf.

0: enough.
1: Something about his style and voice, and boy, his talent just gets my attention every time. My wife, too, she really enjoys listening to him. John Party right there, and Boots Off to wind down that set. Back to it a little bit. Easton Corbin helping us out with Baby Be My Love Song. We'll have that for you in a moment or two for sure. And soon to follow, got the Mavericks lined out and ready to go.
2: Here's a look at your latest Superstar Country Quad County weather forecast. Cloudy skies for your overnight. We'll see low temperatures near 67 degrees. Sunday, cloudy with a stray shower or thunderstorm possible. Highs near 86. Sunday evening, considerable clouds early. Some decrease in clouds late. Lows near 65. Monday, a mix of clouds and sunshine in the morning. We'll see more overcast conditions in the afternoon. A stray shower or thunderstorm possible. Highs near 89. And Monday evening, cloudy. Overnight lows near 69 degrees.
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0: Oh, I love the way she's singing that song and that story she's presenting right there. I can see everything going on. Oh, bless her little pea-picking heart. She'd like to be her. Ella Langley sounded mighty fine right there. And back to it in a moment or two, not that far away. Kicking off another great set for you, Alan Jackson, and Don't Rock the Jukebox. Moments away for sure.
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6: In Gallia County, a culvert replacement project begins Monday on State Route 7 between West Branch and Sugar Creek Roads. The recommended detour is State Route 7 to 553 to 218 back to State Route 7. Also, West Virginia 68 between Ravenswood and Parkersburg will be closed at the Jackson Wood County lines for bridge work. The recommended detour is US 33 to I-77 or US 50.
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1: Here's a look at your latest Superstar Country Quad County weather forecast. Cloudy skies for your overnight. We'll see low temperatures near 67 degrees. Sunday, cloudy with a stray shower or thunderstorm possible. Highs near 86. Sunday evening, considerable clouds early. Some decrease in clouds late. Lows near 65. Monday, a mix of clouds and sunshine in the morning. We'll see more overcast conditions in the afternoon. A stray shower or thunderstorm possible. Highs near 89. And Monday evening, cloudy. Overnight lows near 69 degrees.
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0: Quite the story about that Chevy Silverado, and I like the way he's singing it too. Bailey Zimmerman got a unique style, and boy, a great set of pipes right there as well. Shania Twain going to be helping us out. You're still the one to have somebody like that in your life. That's a big old blessing for sure. We'll get you details about what she's singing about and who she's singing about. And Kenny Chesney, just moments away, I guarantee it.
1: Here's a look at your latest Superstar Country Quad County weather forecast. Cloudy skies for your overnight. We'll see low temperatures near 67 degrees. Sunday, cloudy with a stray shower or thunderstorm possible. Highs near 86. Sunday evening, considerable clouds early. Some decrease in clouds late. Lows near 65. Monday, a mix of clouds and sunshine in the morning. We'll see more overcast conditions in the afternoon. A stray shower or thunderstorm possible. Highs near 89. And Monday evening, cloudy. Overnight lows near 69 degrees.
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We're just pure country. Oldies, new songs, and classics in between. The Wolf.

0: To me, that's just a fun song right there, Don't We? Oh, I'd love to sing along with that song. And boy, I crank it up here in the studio every time I hear it. Don't We? That, of course, Morgan Wallen. In a moment or two, going to get back to the country hits you want and a big old nice one right here from Alabama, Song of the South, not that far away for sure.
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7: In Galia County, a culvert replacement project begins Monday on State Route 7 between West Branch and Sugar Creek Roads. The recommended detour is State Route 7 to 553 to 218 back to State Route 7. Also, West Virginia 68 between Ravenswood and Parkersburg will be closed at the Jackson Wood County lines for bridge work. The recommended detour is US 33 to I-77 or US 50.
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0: WJEH. 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
3: Here's a look at your latest Superstar Country Quad County weather forecast. A mix of clouds and sun early for your Sunday, then becoming cloudy late in the day. A stray shower or thunderstorm is possible. Highs near 86 degrees. This evening, mostly cloudy. Overnight lows near 65 degrees. Monday, a mix of clouds and sun early, then becoming cloudy late in the day. A stray shower or thunderstorm is possible. Highs near 88 degrees. And Monday evening, cloudy skies early will become partly cloudy late. Overnight lows near 69 degrees.
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0: Corey Kenko Wetzel, it's Rocky Mountain Low. Great to have you along. I'm Andrew Jay here on your Sunday morning. Hope you're having a great weekend. Stick around. I got Billy Currington coming your way.
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6: Many Americans welcomed the Declaration of Independence, and it helped rally many American soldiers. But its reception was much different in Britain. News about the Declaration reached Britain in August 1776. Newspapers soon gave it much attention. Some of them published it in full without comment. Other papers criticized it. About the unalienable rights asserted in the Declaration, one writer quipped about the unalienable right of talking nonsense. Another attacked the statement that all men are created equal by challenging any American rebel to find just two men who were created equal. Many Britons, including King George, labeled in the Declaration as a tyrant, dismissed the Americans as ungrateful children. Something to consider in this America 250 moment.
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0: Blake Shelton, Say Country or Die Tryin'. I'm Andrew J with you on your Sunday morning. Great to have you here. Stick around. I've got Diamond Rio lined up in a bit. Patti Loveless. Oh, yeah. Classic coming right up.
1: Here's a look at your latest Superstar Country Quad County weather forecast. A mix of clouds and sun early for your Sunday, then becoming cloudy late in the day. A stray shower or thunderstorm is possible. Highs near 86 degrees. This evening, mostly cloudy. Overnight, lows near 65 degrees. Monday, a mix of clouds and sun early, then becoming cloudy late in the day. A stray shower or thunderstorm is possible. Highs near 88 degrees. And Monday evening, cloudy skies early will become partly cloudy late. Overnight, lows near 69 degrees.
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0: Turn this truck around. That is Jordan Davis. I'm Andrew Jay with you. Glad to have you along on your Sunday morning. Keep it here for Brooks and Dunn.
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6: In Galia County, a culvert replacement project begins Monday on State Route 7 between West Branch and Sugar Creek Roads. The recommended detour is State Route 7 to 553 to 218 back to State Route 7. Also, West Virginia 68 between Ravenswood and Parkersburg will be closed at the Jackson Wood County lines for bridge work. The recommended detour is US 33 to I-77 or US 50.
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1: Here's a look at your latest Superstar Country Quad County weather forecast. A mix of clouds and sun early for your Sunday, then becoming cloudy late in the day. A stray shower or thunderstorm is possible. Highs near 86 degrees. This evening, mostly cloudy. Overnight, lows near 65 degrees. Monday, a mix of clouds and sun early, then becoming cloudy late in the day. A stray shower or thunderstorm is possible. Highs near 88 degrees. And Monday evening, cloudy skies early will become partly cloudy late. Overnight lows near 69 degrees.
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Just to see you smile, that's Tim McGraw here on your Sunday morning. Welcome along, it's Andrew J. How you doing? Great to have you along. Here's Rascal Flatts, it's Fast Cars and Freedom.

0: Megan Brody, Beautiful Things. I'm Andrew J., and it's great to have you along on this beautiful Sunday morning. It is National Chocolate Ice Cream Day today. That's part of what makes this a beautiful, beautiful day. Now, yes, maybe chocolate isn't your favorite ice cream, but I will never turn down chocolate ice cream, especially today on National Chocolate Ice Cream Day. It's also National VCR Day. Raise your hand if you're old enough to have had a VCR. 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I do. It's in storage, though, I'm saying.
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0: Ella Langley and Morgan Wallen, I Can't Love You Anymore. I'm Andrew Jay, and it's great to have you around on your Sunday morning. Do keep it right here. I got Dolly Parton coming up and something from Keith Urban, too.
1: Here's a look at your latest Superstar Country Quad County weather forecast. A mix of clouds and sun early for your Sunday, then becoming cloudy late in the day. A stray shower or thunderstorm is possible. Highs near 86 degrees. This evening, mostly cloudy. Overnight, lows near 65 degrees. Monday, a mix of clouds and sun early, then becoming cloudy late in the day. A stray shower or thunderstorm is possible. Highs near 88 degrees. And Monday evening, cloudy skies early will become partly cloudy late. Overnight lows near 69 degrees.
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0: George Burge featuring Luke Bryan. That's Ride, Ride, Ride on your Sunday morning. Welcome along. It's Andrew J. Thanks for hanging out. Josh Turner is coming up. Keep it here.
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6: In Gallia County, a culvert replacement project begins Monday on State Route 7 between West Branch and Sugar Creek Roads. The recommended detour is State Route 7 to 553 to 218 back to State Route 7. Also, West Virginia 68 between Ravenswood and Parkersburg will be closed at the Jackson Wood County lines for bridge work. The recommended detour is US 33 to I-77 or US 50. 90s.

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2: Here's a look at your latest Superstar Country Quad County weather forecast. A mix of clouds and sun early for your Sunday, then becoming cloudy late in the day. A stray shower or thunderstorm is possible, highs near 86 degrees. This evening, mostly cloudy. Overnight, lows near 65 degrees. Monday, a mix of clouds and sun early, then becoming cloudy late in the day. A stray shower or thunderstorm is possible, highs near 88 degrees. And Monday evening, cloudy skies early will become partly cloudy late. Overnight lows near 69 degrees.
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0: Dylan Scott and What He'll Never Have. And it's Andrew Jay, and what do I have? Well, I got a ton of great music for you here on your Sunday morning, including Tracy Lawrence, and stick around for Steve Holy up next.
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3: The Red Cross Bloodmobile will be making stops at the Meigs County District Public Library in Pomeroy on Monday, June 15th, and the Mulberry Community Center also in Pomeroy, and Holzer Hospital in Gallup Police on Wednesday, June 17th. 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And the Facing Hunger Food Bank Mobile Pantry is making a stop at Mount Union Church in Fraser's Bottom on June 16th. 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
5: 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In 1782, a young woman, Deborah Sampson, disguised herself as a man, called herself Robert Shurtleff, and joined the 4th Massachusetts Regiment. She served as a scout, fought in one-on-one engagements, and led a raid that captured 15 men. After being shot in the left thigh, to avoid detection as a woman, she removed the pistol ball herself. But after serving for a year and a half, her secret was revealed when she fell ill during an epidemic and lost consciousness at a Philadelphia hospital. Sampson received an honorable discharge in 1783, married a farmer, had 3 children, lived to age 66, and received a military pension. Something to consider in this America 250 moment.
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Oldies, new songs, and classics in between. 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

0: Hey, How You Look, it's Josh Ross, and it's Andrew J here, and I love How You Look this morning. Thank you for being here. I appreciate it. Hang on, got Alan Jackson coming up.
1: Here's a look at your latest Superstar Country Quad County weather forecast. A mix of clouds and sun early for your Sunday, then becoming cloudy late in the day. A stray shower or thunderstorm is possible. Highs near 86 degrees. This evening, mostly cloudy. Overnight, lows near 65 degrees. Monday, a mix of clouds and sun early, then becoming cloudy late in the day. A stray shower or thunderstorm is possible. Highs near 88 degrees. And Monday evening, cloudy skies early will become partly cloudy late. Overnight lows near 69 degrees.
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0: Kane Brown, that's Woman. And it's Andrew J. How you doing? It's great to have you here. Thanks for making me part of your weekend. I've got Garth Brooks right around the corner.
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5: In Gallia County, a culvert replacement project begins Monday on State Route 7 between West Branch and Sugar Creek Roads. The recommended detour is State Route 7 to 553 to 218 back to State Route 7. Also, West Virginia 68 between Ravenswood and Parkersburg will be closed at the Jackson Wood County lines for bridge work. The recommended detour is US 33 to I-77 or US 50.
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I got 10 Ford gears and a Georgie overdrive. 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
4: 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This week, at the leadership table, General Hoyer will sit down with Cade Kincaid and Elena Capita, students and Kendrick Fellows at the Kendrick Center for Ethical Economics at WVU. They'll discuss leadership through the study of economics, ethics, and public service. They share the importance of supporting young people who want to build careers and create lasting impact here in Appalachia. In the Rooted in the Mountain State segment, we'll meet Tim Brown of the Department of Agriculture. He's now an Assistant Commissioner of Agriculture, and he deals with plants, pesticides, and environmental programs. And in our final segment, which is an extended interview, I talk with Dave Ramsey. And Dave has been president of Vandalia Health and the head of CAMC Hospital in Charleston, one of the largest health systems in our state. He's retiring next month, and I've known Dave for several years, and he saved CAMC from financial collapse when he arrived in 2000. He'll leave the organization next month, and that organization has transitioned into a vibrant statewide healthcare delivery system. We'll talk about his time at the hospital, healthcare, and his future plans doing the grandfather thing. Now, let's go to the leadership table with General Hoyer.
5: 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Oftentimes, people hear the word leader, and they think only of political leaders. But leaders come in many forms, and that's worth exploring. I'm Jim Hoyer, born and raised in West Virginia, a husband, a father, a new grandfather, and a retired military leader, serving for over 40 years in public leadership for our state and nation. Now, the most important mission I have going forward is to educate, motivate, and empower our next generation of leaders. At the leadership table with us today are Cade Kincaid and Eliana Cepeda. Cade and Eliana are part of the Kendricks Fellows Program at West Virginia University. It's focused on educating talented undergraduate students in economics and ethics, and it's done through the John Chambers College of Business and Economics. 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
6: Thank you for having us.
7: It's great to be here.
5: So I'm going to start by asking you the same first question we ask all of our guests. Please share with us a standout moment when you learned something really important about leadership.
6: I think the biggest standout moment where I learned something about leadership was when I ran for the Mountaineer mascot 2 years ago and lost. I realized it was because I had no idea how to hype up a crowd or just lead as a forward-facing person instead of a more reserved leadership or kind of role model position. I realized that I had to learn all the different roles and forms that leadership takes.
5: Eliana, how about a standout leadership moment for you?
7: One of them was in the second to last class for the Kendrick program. We had to come up with a hard problem going on in society right now, and then we had to come up with policies for it. I did not think I had any skills to know how to do that, so it was really challenging. But working through it with the team, we learned that you just have to take action and you need to start doing something. You can't just sit around and wait for other people to do it.
5: Very good. So tell us a little bit about the requirements for participation.
6: I think the really short is just high-achieving students that want to stay in West Virginia and are from West Virginia or have lived in West Virginia.
5: So we recently had Kate Johnson, who is the director of the Kendrick Center, on, and she made the statement during our interview, we're starting to see young people who fully expected to leave West Virginia start to imagine building their careers here. Give me a little bit of perspective on how you've been impacted in this program related to that.
6: Growing up in Fayette County, I saw my dad from Anstead. His whole area, I saw how bad it was changed from when he was a kid to when I was growing up in there, and I just saw so many things die off, and I always knew that I wanted to go back and help it, but you have to be lucrative when you want to find a career down there, and I'm still somewhat struggling, but knowing that the Kendrick Center is backing me and rewarding me for wanting to stay in the state, that's awesome. Roommates and friends that are also in the center, I've seen that they were thinking about going other ways, but this program pushed them to think about different pathways that could allow them to stay, because we've done 5 classes and a lot of work and research on this state, and it's been really cool to see how much impact we could make, or just kind of cool ideas of things we could do. So I think it's done a really good job at flipping people over that line.
5: So, Eliana, you have a little bit different perspective because you came from Pittsburgh. You adopted Morgantown as your home, and you decided to stay at WVU as part of your education. So give me your perspective on how you see the opportunities going forward.
7: Whenever I first moved here, I didn't necessarily see myself living here for the rest of my life. But throughout the program, seeing West Virginia, seeing the need for people to stay here, it's developed more of a love for the state. And I think the fact that the Kendrick Center, they want to encourage that and they want to help find us opportunities. Like, I've met with a couple people who wanted to help me with internships and things like that going forward. So the fact that I have that support to be able to stay here and find work here is encouraging.
5: And I think we need to give a particular shout out to Ken and Randy Kendrick, who have put a lot of time and effort in a program designed to make West Virginia better for the future. So I think we owe them a debt of gratitude from a West Virginia perspective. As you guys worked through your program, what were some of the things that you identified that West Virginia communities could do to better support young leaders to stay here in the state?
7: So we had these networking dinners with business professionals and people who had been successful, like entrepreneurs. I think meeting with them one-on-one and maybe shadowing people who are in the fields that we're looking at would be really supportive. I think also for a couple of our classes, we worked on writing policies, but we can't actually put those into action. So seeing the community take steps towards action would be something that's supportive, to be like, oh, we can come up with these ideas and then we might actually see them be put into place.
5: And so, Cade, what are some of the things that you'd like to see the community adopt that will help attract and grow opportunities for young leaders?
6: I think the biggest thing we can do for these kids is exposure, and that there's so many different pathways and programs and things at this university or in this state. I think explaining these opportunities to counties like Fayette and Calhoun and Gilmer and all these schools that I went to, where you go ask a high school class how many of them want to go to college, and 4 of them raise their hands because they want to stay home. Showing them that there's opportunity and exposing them to the things that will allow them to bring what they learned back and build a better future for their family, it'd be the biggest thing we could do.
5: So I'm going to ask you guys to both make your pitch to high school students or students who are freshmen looking for that next opportunity. Why should they look at getting involved in the Kendricks Fellows program?
7: I met some of my closest friends through the Kendrick program, and then also the opportunity of getting to go on a bunch of different trips to see different parts of the state that I would have never done on my own. That was really cool to see.
5: And Cade, from your perspective, what's your pitch to up-and-coming students as to why they should be a part of this program?
6: I think the job search and my career understanding would be at half the level it is right now if it wasn't for the Kendrick Fellowship. So if you really think you will have a career or a future in West Virginia, they're going to do nothing but support that, and that's just an amazing feeling.
5: Very good. So I just want to say your participation in the program demonstrates a commitment to leadership, but also to the state of West Virginia and making it a better place for the future. I'm confident after talking to you guys that the state's in good hands, and we've got some good young leaders to help us move forward. So I thank you for being committed to leadership in the state, and thank you for joining us at the leadership table today.
6: Thank you so much.
7: Yeah, thank you.
5: Thanks for listening. This has been At the Leadership Table with retired Major General Jim Hoyer.
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9: You are listening to the West Virginia Department of Agriculture's Rooted in the Mountain State. Today we take another look
10: at the employees of the WVDA. Tim Brown recently moved into the Executive Division as Assistant Commissioner of Plant, Pesticides, and Environmental Programs to oversee one existing and one new division. Today, he tells us a little bit about plant industries and his life in agriculture.
11: Well, I grew up, and my dad was an avid gardener. And of course, when you're 5 years old, you're like, oh, more. But it was very nice to have that background. And then as I, came up through things, I got interested in, primarily forestry or, those type of activities. So, that's where I applied, got my degree, in forestry business, things like that. So, that's my interest in agriculture and preserving, for the forest in West Virginia to produce, quality lumber and logs and other forest practices to better our state, in any way we can. I have worked here many years. As of June 1, I will have worked full-time 37 years. I started out, there was a little flyer, and while I was in college, my first year and my first summer, I needed work experience to fill in those summer credit hours, and I applied for and got a seasonal job here at the department. And then I worked three additional summers, for the department and graduated, and then basically we went right into working full-time for the department, been working full-time for the state Department of Agriculture ever since. Background's in forestry, forest management, as well as business administration, and that's what led me into the more management of the programs. I'm interested in that over time. The slow spread program is a big part of management of things here in the state. We had that. I was, it was a pilot project in West Virginia and Virginia, and I was the manager of that since its inception. And then, of course, we managed many large aerial application projects in the early 90s, for gypsy moth or spongy moth, as it's called today. In plant industries, we do many things. With forestry, we survey for forest insect pests and other diseases, and then we do treatment programs for them. Like there's the hemlock woolly adelgid that's in, all your beautiful scenery, say like at Blackwater Falls State Park. That's what I like to use as an example, because all those hemlock trees that are around that view shed, when you walk down the boardwalk, the Department of Agriculture's treated all those for hemlock woolly adelgid, and if it hadn't been for those treatments, those trees probably would not have been there. Cathedral State Park, that's another one. We've treated almost every hemlock tree in that park, to preserve it, for that historical things. We do, and then to carry that forward, we do log and lumber inspections, my staff does, in association with USDA APHIS, that's Animal Plant Health Inspection Service of USDA, and we issue what's called a phytosanitary certificate for those logs and lumber that's destined for over, out of country, I should say. We do a lot of exports around the world, and each country has their own requirements, and so you have to inspect that load of whatever it is, kiln-dried lumber or logs, and make sure it's meeting that country's requirement, and then the certificate is issued until it makes efficient commerce, and we do that as a federal certificate, and then we're permitted to issue that, for USDA APHIS, and that's just one of the many things on that we do. So it's a good mesh of that world that we do, and of course always watch the website for employment opportunities. And if anybody's out there and listening that's interested, we're always start recruiting for these summer jobs. We're heavily into the local colleges, and we have things out. We have people that goes out and does little presentations throughout the year, and we're gathering our applications usually in January and February for that summer. And we have a lot of people that return every year. We have actually had some returning seasonal staff that has been here for over 20 years every summer. They started when they were in college. They enjoyed that summer so much, and they're located in certain areas of the state where it enables them, and their other job enables them to have the summer off. And so we've had a lot of returns like that.
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4: I'm Tom Sussman, and welcome back to Appalachia Matters. And I have the pleasure of sitting down with Dave Ramsey, who is CEO of CAMC Hospital and president of Vandalia Health. And we'll get into what Vandalia Health is and CAMC, Charleston Area Medical Center, for those folks that may not be in the Charleston area. But Dave, I understand after 26 years, time to retire.
14: Yeah, it's become that way. It's been been my life's work. So I've spent half of my career here in Charleston, West Virginia, and so it's bittersweet to think about retiring.
4: For listeners to understand, I got to meet Dave with the administration and with Governor Wise, and so what I thought we could try and do today is talk about, first off, who you are, kind of your background.
14: Sure.
4: And then talk about what you saw when you came in to take over the hospital. And you had a mess on your hands when you first showed up here. Accomplished a lot. So we're in people's living rooms. Introduce yourself.
14: Well, David Ramsey grew up in St. Louis, Missouri. And although I was born in Middletown, Ohio, not too far from Dayton. But my dad had to move to St. Louis for a job and ended up growing up there and worked in Houston, Baton Rouge, Memphis, and then West Virginia.
4: Now, the Baton Rouge, you just kind of passed over that. You were, Secretary of Health?
14: I went to Baton Rouge as the Chief Operating Officer for a hospital there in Baton Rouge, Baton Rouge General Hospital. And then during that, after about 4 years at the hospital, a new governor came in. I ended up doing some work with him and became the Secretary of DHHR for Louisiana.
4: I bet the governmental experience you had there paid off dividends in your career when you came to Charleston.
14: It did. I went from Baton Rouge to Memphis, so 9 years in Memphis. And that background is pretty different than the background most hospital leaders have. So then moving to West Virginia, very similar, small state, relatively small population. Everybody knows everybody. So the comparison between Louisiana and West Virginia was similar.
4: Talk about CAMC when you showed up. Facility was stressed financially. Talk about what you found when you got here.
14: The 90s was an era when healthcare and hospitals around the nation were venturing into forming their own insurance plans, their own health insurance plans. And the folks here at CMC were no different. They headed down that path. They also had the same outcome that many plans had around the country in the 90s, in that it's a very different business model than running a hospital. It was just not successful. It was a financial drain on the health system at that point in time. Again, very similar outcome in other parts of the country with other healthcare organizations. Just because you can run a hospital and do well at that doesn't mean you can run a health plan. And that's what transpired back in the 90s with their venture into the insurance, health insurance business. When I got here, it was kind of a turnaround. Fortunately, I had a lot of good people that wanted to do the right thing and see the hospital prosper. So working with them, we turned the hospital around. It took a few years, but it's been good ever since.
4: There are a lot of for-profit hospitals, but Charleston Area Medical Center is a not-for-profit. Explain your board structure.
14: Yeah, it was a community not-for-profit hospital. The hospital is really owned by the community, and it's governed by a group of community board members that oversee the operation. We have no shareholders. Every dollar that's earned stays here in the community. It doesn't go anyplace else. For-profit hospitals, there are some in the state today. At one time, there were quite a few in the state, pretty much faded away with the exception of two, I think, right now. Those hospitals, if they make money, they don't get to keep it all. Those dollars can frequently go outside the state and be used by those companies anywhere they want to use those funds. So they don't get to keep the money that they generate.
4: CMC is I've heard the term used, tertiary center. So you're kind of the medical center for this area. And talk about the role of a facility such as CMC in the state.
14: Sure. There are really the way West Virginia is set up because of the rural nature, there are really three sort of tertiary hubs for healthcare. And a tertiary hospital is one that just can deliver a level of care that's higher than a lot of local community hospitals. And so really here in Charleston at CAMC is a tertiary hub. You have Marshall, Cabell Huntington Hospital, kind of a tertiary hub. Then you have Ruby Memorial Hospital with WVU Medicine in Morgantown. And so let's just take CAMC. There are only two level one trauma centers in the state, one at CAMC and one at Ruby Memorial Hospital in Morgantown. That's a center where pretty much any kind of traumatic accident can be brought to one of those centers and they can take care of the patient. So they have to have all the infrastructure to do so, have to have all the physicians to do so. It's an accreditation that's received, both at the state level, but also a national accreditation. So you have to check all the boxes and accomplish everything in order to receive that designation. And in addition, we have the level three NICU, neonatal intensive care unit, in our children's hospital, Women's and Children's Hospital, as part of the CAMC. And then also a pediatric intensive care unit is also part of that. And then you add the other higher level of care for oncology, cancer patients, and higher level of care for cardiac patients. Kind of makes you where 90 plus percent of any kind of ailment somebody would have could come to one of those three centers and be cared for.
4: So when you came here 30 some years ago or 20 some years ago and the hospital was financially stressed, there was a big chunk of care that was put at risk until you all got it turned around.
14: Yeah, it was just a struggle. It took us a number of years to kind of get things turned around. And the, but yeah, the focus was on the patient, though, at the end of the day. We had some system that acquired some other hospitals that weren't doing very well. So we sold those hospitals off, frankly, over a period of a couple of years. We sold the health plan, basically just kind of gave it away. And the, so it was a time where we were really just going to focus on our core business, which was operating the Charleston Area Medical Center. And then at that time, it was three hospitals. Charleston Area Medical Center, while we talk about it as being one hospital, it's really three. Back then was three hospitals, Memorial Hospital, General Hospital, Women's and Children's Hospital. And then in the early 2000s, 2006, we added Taze Valley Hospital. So now we have four hospitals that make up Charleston Area Medical Center.
4: Now, there's been some evolution in healthcare, and you know, you talked about in the 90s where it wasn't advantageous to have hospitals. And now we've kind of evolved to a period where you all brought Vandalia Health, and you have facilities all over the state. What changed?
14: Yeah, well, really, it's the payment mechanism for hospitals that, given the nature of West Virginia, most of our patients we see are paid for by Medicare and Medicaid. And Medicare and Medicaid do not pay cost. They do not keep up with the cost of health care. And therefore, the smaller hospitals around the state just couldn't keep up. So you see what we call consolidation taking place. WVU Medicine started earlier before we did, and then we've started really about 4 years ago in a serious way and have gone from the four hospitals here in Charleston to now 17 hospitals across the state. And when CAMC merged with the Mon Health System in Morgantown, we created Vandalia Health.
4: And so that's all of the... all the hospitals working together, and now is it still a not-for-profit entity community?
14: Still a not-for-profit entity. And things like a big driver for this consolidation, yes, payments are important, but the transition into everything being based on a computer or in a computer, the whole information technology movement, it's very expensive. It's not just the expense. It's having the talent to maintain those systems. So if you're a small hospital in a small community, can you get a first-class IT team together to manage your information technology infrastructure, to do your cyber protection, to keep up with upgrades, et cetera? And that's really another one of the reasons that the smaller hospitals have been really kind of had to move in a direction of consolidation with bigger systems, because the bigger systems then can bring more to the table to help them.
4: Clinically, too, because you have physicians at CMC that are not at Green Briar Valley or not at Plateau right. Medical. Where
14: that's a very good point. I mean, over the years, physicians, subspecialty physicians, the whole practice of medicine became much more subspecialized. Really, in the rural communities of West Virginia on a weekend, you're not going to find a neurologist on call, neurosurgeon on call, orthopedist on call, urologist. It's just not going to happen. So people end up being, as we say in our industry, shipped, transferred to a higher level of care where they do have all those physicians and all those specialists on call taking place. When we would go visit hospitals in the region, the number one thing they would ask us for is, can you send us a cardiologist? Can you send us a pulmonologist? And it's just not, I mean, the doctors in Charleston and Morgantown and Huntington are busy and they can't hop in a car and drive an hour or two or more. Frankly, in recent years, we've moved a great deal into telemedicine to try and take that subspecialty care to those communities so people don't have to travel to what we call the tertiary hub or the higher level of care.
4: We're talking with Dave Ramsey, president of Vandalia Health. David, you're going to retire here very shortly. I think, would you say July 10th is your
14: final? July 10th.
4: So as you look back, what do you think are the biggest accomplishments in terms of healthcare and your involvement here at the facility and just in West Virginia?
14: Oh, gosh, it's just so hard to put your thumb on any one thing. The thing I think I'm the most proud of, frankly, it comes down to creating jobs for people in the community, creating a pathway where they can have a good-paying job and stay in their community and raise their families. And then the other part of that, Charleston Area Medical Center, is a teaching facility. So we have 250, 260 residents and fellows here. So we're creating that next generation of caregiver for the community as well. We call it growing our own. So not only we give great patient care, very proud of the patient care we give, and proud of everybody that works here 24/7, 365. But what we do to support the communities that create jobs and a future and livelihood for families is the thing that sticks with me really more than anything.
4: So July 11th, what's on the horizon for Dave Ramsey?
14: Good question. I've been on the University of Charleston board here for probably approaching 20 years. You can serve 9 years and have to stay off a year. And so I've been on and off for a couple of times. But I'll be the chairman. Incoming chairman, University of Charleston, starting in June. And then the folks here at the CAMC have asked me to stick around as an advisor and consultant for a period of time. So I have those two things coming up. And then, you know, my wife and I are anxious to be able to go watch our grandkids play baseball and our youngest granddaughter do her gymnastics and so forth. Just, you know, enjoy life together.
4: Do grandpa things, right?
14: Do the grandpa thing. Do the grandparent thing. The kids all live elsewhere, so and this is a all-consuming job, so we haven't had the benefit of spending that much time with our grandkids and even our own kids as a result. So we're looking forward to having more family time together.
4: As we wrap up, what is one piece of advice you would have to someone who wants to get into healthcare to start their path, whether it's to be a nurse, a physician, a hospital administrator?
14: Yeah, I'd say, I mean, healthcare is the largest industry in our nation. If you're looking for a career that you can just about live anywhere in the country if you want to. Not that we want people to leave West Virginia.
4: Absolutely not. We need as many providers as we can get.
14: We want them to stay here, but going into healthcare. Now, hopefully you might stick your toe in and might become a radiology tech or a lab tech or a nurse or whatever it is, even a physician. And depending on what you want to do in your career, in your life, you can end up any place. You can end up in my job. I mean, many of the people here in leadership roles within Vandalia have clinical backgrounds. They were nurses, pharmacists, PT, physician's assistants, nurse practitioners, et cetera. So it's a path to go really as far as you want to go. And the focus on healthcare is not going away in our nation anytime in the foreseeable future.
4: No, it's not. And as older as I get, it seems like every day I need the healthcare providers just a little bit more than I did when I was in my 20s or 30s. David, really appreciate you joining us today. And just as a piece of personal privilege here, I really appreciate working with you. When I was in state government, Governor Wise, we went through a bit of a malpractice crisis, and you guys were always great to work with. Got to work with you and then Larry Hudson and Bob Whitler and folks who were on your team at that time, and really appreciate it. And you all have really had a community first attitude here at Charleston Area Medical Center, and wish you the best.
14: Well, thank you very much. It's been my honor to be

0: degrees. This evening, mostly cloudy. Overnight, lows near 65 degrees. Monday, a mix of clouds and sun early, then becoming cloudy late in the day. A stray shower or thunderstorm is possible. Highs near 88 degrees. And Monday evening, cloudy skies early will become partly cloudy late. Overnight, lows near 69 degrees.
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Tracy Byrd taking you on the Watermelon Crawl. Hi there. It's Andrew Jay. Welcome along. How's your Sunday treating you? It's Kenny Chesney and Uncle Cracker when the sun goes down.

0: Changed my mind. It is Riley Green, and I'm Andrew Jay. It's great to have you along. Thanks for hanging out today. Hang on. I'm going to get to Faith Hill in a bit. Trace Atkins on the way for you, too.
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We're just pure country. Oldies, new songs, and classics in between. The Wolf.

0: After all the bars are closed, all we've been there. It's Thomas Rhett. Hi there, it's Andrew J. Some of us may have been there last night. I'm just saying. Stick around. I got Luke Bryan lined up for you.
1: Here's a look at your latest Superstar Country Quad County weather forecast. A mix of clouds and sun early for your Sunday, then becoming cloudy late in the day. A stray shower or thunderstorm is possible. Highs near 86 degrees. This evening, mostly cloudy. Overnight, lows near 65 degrees. Monday, a mix of clouds and sun early, then becoming cloudy late in the day. A stray shower or thunderstorm is possible. Highs near 88 degrees. And Monday evening, cloudy skies early will become partly cloudy late. Overnight lows near 69 degrees.
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1: Here's a look at your latest Superstar Country Quad County weather forecast. A mix of clouds and sun early for your Sunday, then becoming cloudy late in the day. A stray shower or thunderstorm is possible. Highs near 86 degrees. This evening, mostly cloudy. Overnight, lows near 65 degrees. Monday, a mix of clouds and sun early, then becoming cloudy late in the day. A stray shower or thunderstorm is possible. Highs near 88 degrees. And Monday evening, cloudy skies early will become partly cloudy late. Overnight, lows near 69 degrees.
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Ah, that's Little Texas and Kick a Little. I'm JD, getting the music started this hour with Ella Langley, also Dan Seals. And right now, it's Where It's At. Here's Dustin Lynch.

0: Ella Langley there and Be Her. More of your favorite country music to come from Darius Rucker this hour. Tim McGraw and Cody Johnson. 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

0: So for ice cream lovers, you need to know today is National Chocolate Ice Cream Day. 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
1: Here's a look at your latest Superstar Country Quad County weather forecast. A mix of clouds and sun early for your Sunday, then becoming cloudy late in the day. A stray shower or thunderstorm is possible. Highs near 86 degrees. This evening, mostly cloudy. Overnight, lows near 65 degrees. Monday, a mix of clouds and sun early, then becoming cloudy late in the day. A stray shower or thunderstorm is possible. Highs near 88 degrees. And Monday evening, cloudy skies early will become partly cloudy late. Overnight, lows near 69 degrees.
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5: In Gallia County, a culvert replacement project begins Monday on State Route 7 between West Branch and Sugar Creek Roads. The recommended detour is State Route 7 to 553 to 218 back to State Route 7. Also, West Virginia 68 between Ravenswood and Parkersburg will be closed at the Jackson Wood County lines for bridge work. 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
7: Not all the American soldiers who fought in the Revolutionary War were men. In 1782, a young woman, Deborah Sampson, disguised herself as a man, called herself Robert Shurtleff, and joined the 4th Massachusetts Regiment. She served as a scout, fought in one-on-one engagements, and led a raid that captured 15 men. After being shot in the left thigh, to avoid detection as a woman, she removed the pistol ball herself. But after serving for a year and a half, her secret was revealed when she fell ill during an epidemic and lost consciousness at a Philadelphia hospital. Sampson received an honorable discharge in 1783, married a farmer, had 3 children, lived to age 66, and received a military pension. Something to consider in this America 250 moment.
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4: Here's a look at your latest Superstar Country Quad County weather forecast. A mix of clouds and sun early for your Sunday, then becoming cloudy late in the day. A stray shower or thunderstorm is possible. Highs near 86 degrees. This evening, mostly cloudy. Overnight, lows near 65 degrees. Monday, a mix of clouds and sun early, then becoming cloudy late in the day. A stray shower or thunderstorm is possible. Highs near 88 degrees. And Monday evening, cloudy skies early will become partly cloudy late. Overnight lows near 69 degrees.
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6: Many Americans welcomed the Declaration of Independence, and it helped rally many American soldiers. But its reception was much different in Britain. News about the Declaration reached Britain in August 1776. Newspapers soon gave it much attention. Some of them published it in full without comment. Other papers criticized it. About the unalienable rights asserted in the Declaration, one writer quipped about the unalienable right of talking nonsense. Another attacked the statement that all men are created equal by challenging any American rebel to find just two men who were created equal. Many Britons, including King George, labeled in the Declaration as a tyrant, dismissed the Americans as ungrateful children. Something to consider in this America 250 moment.
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Colin Ray and My Kind of Girl. Welcome to Music from Shaboozy and Jelly Roll this hour. Brooks and Dunn, and right now, I Don't Want the Night to End. Here's Luke Bryan.

0: Well, as we take a look at what's going to be going on the National Day calendar, today happens to be National VCR Day. And I think this is big because growing up, we had VCR tapes, but a lot of kids now do not, or I should say even adults, have only seen DVDs their whole life. What is a VHS? Well, I'm telling you, a VCR in a VHS tape is a pretty impressive thing. If you've never done so, dig in your parents' attic. You'll find one.
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Oldies, new songs, and classics in between. The Wolf.

0: Morgan Wallen and Don't We? JD here hanging out with you as we take a look at our celebrity birthdays for today. Matter of fact, it's going to start off with an interesting one. Lexi Rivera, she is a TikTok superstar celebrating her birthday today. How about the man with a special set of skills, Liam Neeson, from the movies Taken as well as Star Wars, celebrating his 73rd birthday today. And Allen Iverson, one of the basketball greats, celebrating his 50th birthday today. Happy birthday to all of our celebrities, and most importantly, happy birthday to you if you're celebrating a birthday today from all of us here at the station.
1: Here's a look at your latest Superstar Country Quad County weather forecast. A mix of clouds and sun early for your Sunday, then becoming cloudy late in the day. A stray shower or thunderstorm is possible. Highs near 86 degrees. This evening, mostly cloudy. Overnight, lows near 65 degrees. Monday, a mix of clouds and sun early, then becoming cloudy late in the day. A stray shower or thunderstorm is possible. Highs near 88 degrees. And Monday evening, cloudy skies early will become partly cloudy late. Overnight lows near 69 degrees.
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6: In Gallia County, a culvert replacement project begins Monday on State Route 7 between West Branch and Sugar Creek Roads. The recommended detour is State Route 7 to 553 to 218 back to State Route 7. Also, West Virginia 68 between Ravenswood and Parkersburg will be closed at the Jackson Wood County lines for bridge work. The recommended detour is U.S. 33 to I-77 or U.S. 50.
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2: Hey, this is Josh down here at Pig and Chick, 1441 Jackson Pike here in Gallipolis, Ohio. 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
3: Here's a look at your latest Superstar Country Quad County weather forecast. Clear the partly cloudy skies heading into your overnight. We'll see low temperatures near 51 degrees. Monday, a mix of clouds and sunshine, highs near 77. Monday evening, clear to partly cloudy skies. Overnight lows near 51. Tuesday, sunny skies despite a few afternoon clouds, highs near 78. Tuesday evening, clear. Overnight lows near 48. Looking out the remainder of the week, Wednesday and Thursday, sunny skies, highs in the low to mid-80s. Friday, partly to mostly cloudy, highs near 86.
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0: So going back in the world of entertainment history, what are some shows that have released on this very day? Let's start with the movie Face Off. This had Nicolas Cage in it, John Travolta, a sci-fi movie that was rated R on this very day and released in 1997. How about the movie The Rock with Sean Connery and also Nicolas Cage, released on this very day back in 1996? So there's two great films you could go back and enjoy from June the 7th, movie history.
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0: Ella Langley there in Choosing Texas. Before that was Alabama. Stay right here for Brantley Gilbert, all next.
1: Here's a look at your latest Superstar Country Quad County weather forecast. A mix of clouds and sunshine this afternoon. We'll see increasing cloudiness throughout the day with a 40% chance of showers late this afternoon. Highs near 87 degrees. Tonight, scattered thunderstorms early, partly cloudy skies after midnight. Overnight, lows near 67 degrees. Monday, mostly cloudy with the possibility of a stray shower or thunderstorm. Highs near 88. Monday evening, cloudy skies early with showers late, a 30% chance of rain, overnight lows near 69 degrees.
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0: Well, it's the world's largest human foosball game played in Ontario, Canada. How many people did it take to set the Guinness World Record? 254 participants. And they were all holding horizontal plastic poles and kick soccer balls into oversized goals. No one kept score for the match, but it's pretty impressive to see this new Guinness World Record. Why was it done? Well, it was their way to welcome the FIFA World Cup to Canada.
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4: In Galia County, a culvert replacement project begins Monday on State Route 7 between West Branch and Sugar Creek Roads. The recommended detour is State Route 7 to 553 to 218 back to State Route 7. Also, West Virginia 68 between Ravenswood and Parkersburg will be closed at the Jackson Wood County lines for bridge work. The recommended detour is US 33 to I-77 or US 50.
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1: Hey, this is Josh down here at Pig and Chick, 1441 Jackson Pike here in Gallupolis, Ohio. Come on out this Thursday for good food, good family entertainment, some great music. The music's starting at 6 o'clock down here at Pig and Chick, 1441 Jackson Pike here in Gallupolis, Ohio.
2: Here's a look at your latest Superstar Country Quad County weather forecast. A mix of clouds and sunshine this afternoon. We'll see increasing cloudiness throughout the day with a 40% chance of showers late this afternoon. Highs near 87 degrees. Tonight, scattered thunderstorms early, partly cloudy skies after midnight. Overnight lows near 67 degrees. Monday, mostly cloudy with the possibility of a stray shower or thunderstorm. Highs near 88. Monday evening, cloudy skies early with showers late, a 30% chance of rain, overnight lows near 69 degrees.
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Tim McGraw and Don't Take the Girl. Hey, I'm Jaden. Here hanging with you with music this hour from Kenny Chesney, George Burge, and Luke Bryan. But right now, it's Man to Man. This is

0: Well, if you plan on going to the movies this weekend, there's some new films you can enjoy. Scary Movie is one of them. And a cartoon from my childhood turned into a live-action film, Masters of the Universe, He-Man, on the silver screen this weekend. Both two films you can watch and enjoy. And if any of you have seen them, let me know if they're good or not.
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0: Jason Aldean, how far does a goodbye go? Stay right here. We got Brett Eldridge on the way, Randy Travis, and Josh Ross in minutes.
1: Here's a look at your latest Superstar Country Quad County weather forecast. A mix of clouds and sunshine this afternoon. We'll see increasing cloudiness throughout the day with a 40% chance of showers late this afternoon. Highs near 87 degrees. Tonight, scattered thunderstorms early, partly cloudy skies after midnight. Overnight, lows near 67 degrees. Monday, mostly cloudy with the possibility of a stray shower or thunderstorm. Highs near 88. Monday evening, cloudy skies early with showers late, a 30% chance of rain, overnight lows near 69 degrees.
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0: That's Josh Rosh, How I Hate How You Look. Still to come this hour, Chris Young and Getting You Home.
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7: In Galia County, a culvert replacement project begins Monday on State Route 7 between West Branch and Sugar Creek Roads. The recommended detour is State Route 7 to 553 to 218 back to State Route 7. Also, West Virginia 68 between Ravenswood and Parkersburg will be closed at the Jackson Wood County lines for bridge work. The recommended detour is US 33 to I-77 or US 50.
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Second hand from a dealer in Atlanta, I rode up with Daddy when he went there to get her.

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0: What's in store for the last hour of the JD Show? We've got music on the way from Kane Brown, Mark Chestnut, and Dirk Bentley. Stay right here.
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The Wolf.

0: Dane Brown there, and that is Woman. If you love NASCAR racing action, do not get too far. Coming up here within the next 15 to 20 minutes, it's going to be the Firekeeper Casino 400 from Michigan International Speedway. A great day of NASCAR racing action.
1: Here's a look at your latest Superstar Country Quad County weather forecast. A mix of clouds and sunshine this afternoon. We'll see increasing cloudiness throughout the day with a 40% chance of showers late this afternoon. Highs near 87 degrees. Tonight, scattered thunderstorms early, partly cloudy skies after midnight. Overnight, lows near 67 degrees. Monday, mostly cloudy with the possibility of a stray shower or thunderstorm. Highs near 88. Monday evening, cloudy skies early with showers late, a 30% chance of rain, overnight lows near 69 degrees.
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0: Well, that does it for the JD Show. It's been great hanging out with you on this Sunday. Guys, take care, and I'll see you next weekend.
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3: 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Also, West Virginia 68 between Ravenswood and Parkersburg will be closed at the Jackson Wood County lines for bridge work. 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
6: 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But its reception was much different in Britain. News about the Declaration reached Britain in August 1776. Newspapers soon gave it much attention. Some of them published it in full without comment. Other papers criticized it. About the unalienable rights asserted in the Declaration, one writer quipped about the unalienable right of talking nonsense. Another attacked the statement that all men are created equal by challenging any American rebel to find just two men who were created equal. Many Britons, including King George, labeled in the Declaration as a tyrant, dismissed the Americans as ungrateful children. Something to consider in this America 250 moment.
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3: Here's a look at your latest Superstar Country Quad County weather forecast. A mix of clouds and sunshine this afternoon. We'll see increasing cloudiness throughout the day with a 40% chance of showers late this afternoon. Highs near 87 degrees. Tonight, scattered thunderstorms early, partly cloudy skies after midnight. Overnight, lows near 67 degrees. Monday, mostly cloudy with the possibility of a stray shower or thunderstorm. Highs near 88. Monday evening, cloudy skies early with showers late, a 30% chance of rain, overnight lows near 69 degrees.
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Jason Aldean, Don't Tell On Me, his latest here inside the saloon. Minutes ago, we heard from the Kentucky Headhunters and Dumas Walker. You know, we did cover their story on Cassidy Country, where I share brand new videos each and every day on Facebook and TikTok. And Dumas Walker was a

0: a real person. Mr. Walker, who he ran, he was the proprietor of the little general store where all the band members grew up, and they always used to visit him and buy their provisions. And yes, that would include a slaw burger and a ski, which was a soda pop, kind of like a Mountain Dew or so. And, of course, Mr. Walker, as they talk about in the song, he was a champion marble player. So if you want to learn stories behind the greatest country songs of all time, we share brand new videos each and every day right there on our Facebook and TikTok. 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
2: 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In 1782, a young woman, Deborah Sampson, disguised herself as a man, called herself Robert Shurtleff, and joined the 4th Massachusetts Regiment. She served as a scout, fought in one-on-one engagements, and led a raid that captured 15 men. After being shot in the left thigh, to avoid detection as a woman, she removed the pistol ball herself. But after serving for a year and a half, her secret was revealed when she fell ill during an epidemic and lost consciousness at a Philadelphia hospital. Sampson received an honorable discharge in 1783, married a farmer, had 3 children, lived to age 66, and received a military pension. Something to consider in this America 250 moment.
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0: Morgan Wall and I got better here inside the saloon, and there were thousands upon thousands of Morgan Wallen fans that were pretty sad yesterday. Yesterday, mid-morning, late morning, sometime around there, they announced, and we were talking about it. I didn't know this until later in the day, but they had announced that Morgan Wallen's show at Heinz Field, or no, it's not called Heinz Field anymore, where the Steelers play, was canceled last night due to inclement weather. And Morgan Wallen said he could not put his opening acts, his band and crew and everybody in danger's way. So they had canceled it, though he did perform on Friday night. No word if they are going to reschedule that show or not, or at least I haven't seen, but I'll look it up for you. Ella Langley, Tracy Lawrence, and Carrie Underwood coming up.
1: Here's a look at your latest Superstar Country Quad County weather forecast. A mix of clouds and sunshine this afternoon. We'll see increasing cloudiness throughout the day with a 40% chance of showers late this afternoon. Highs near 87 degrees. Tonight, scattered thunderstorms early, partly cloudy skies after midnight. Overnight lows near 67 degrees. Monday, mostly cloudy with the possibility of a stray shower or thunderstorm. Highs near 88. Monday evening, cloudy skies early with showers late, a 30% chance of rain, overnight lows near 69 degrees.
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0: Number one for Ella Langley, that is Be Her here inside the saloon. I just love that song, and it's crazy to me to think that it was co-written by her good friend, Hardy. What a great song it is. You would just think it was written all by a female, all by herself. On the way, Bailey Zimmerman. Hank Jr., we'll talk a little bit about him and a story we shared at Cassidy Country a couple days ago. Daryl Worley, Travis Tritt, and George Strait. Hang on.
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7: Edgalia County, a culvert replacement project begins Monday on State Route 7 between West Branch and Sugar Creek Roads. The recommended detour is State Route 7 to 553 to 218 back to State Route 7. Also, West Virginia 68 between Ravenswood and Parkersburg will be closed at the Jackson Wood County lines for bridge work. The recommended detour is US 33 to I-77 or US 50.
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2: Here's a look at your latest Superstar Country Quad County weather forecast. A mix of clouds and sunshine this afternoon. We'll see increasing cloudiness throughout the day with a 40% chance of showers late this afternoon. Highs near 87 degrees. Tonight, scattered thunderstorms early, partly cloudy skies after midnight. Overnight, lows near 67 degrees. Monday, mostly cloudy with the possibility of a stray shower or thunderstorm. Highs near 88. Monday evening, cloudy skies early with showers late, a 30% chance of rain, overnight lows near 69 degrees.
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0: Bailey Zimmerman, Chevy Silverado here inside RC Social Saloon. We heard from Hank Jr. in Family Tradition. Yes, that is Charlie Daniels. When he was working in Nashville as a session player, he had already made a name for himself in Southern Rock, and he was trying to get his foot in the door in country music, so he was playing on a lot of country records, one of which being Hank Jr.'s Family Tradition, where he plays the legendary fiddle. Hank and Charlie became really good friends to the point where they started touring together, and all was going well until September of 1984 when Hank Jr. opened for Charlie Daniels and he decided he didn't want to get off stage, upsetting Charlie Daniels. We have that full story for you right now at Cassidy Country on our Facebook and TikTok.
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0: Russell Dickerson, Happened to Me here inside the saloon, a number one with Garth on the way. Have you heard about Garth Brooks, what he is planning to do? Unbelievable the type of money he would make. He has been toying with the idea of selling off his entire musical catalog. And what does that mean? I've had a few friends ask me what that means. Does he just have a stack of Montgomery Ward catalogs that he's trying to sell? No, it's all the music that he has ever written, co-written, or he has the publishing rights to. So maybe he didn't write it, but he owns the song that he bought from the original writers. He is looking to sell off his entire career. He wouldn't be the first in celebrity or entertainment to do this. The Beatles did it. So many stars have done this over the years. But Garth Brooks, he's asking, the purse is just shy of about $2 billion. As of right now, no takers.
1: Here's a look at your latest Superstar Country Quad County weather forecast. A mix of clouds and sunshine this afternoon. We'll see increasing cloudiness throughout the day with a 40% chance of showers late this afternoon. Highs near 87 degrees. Tonight, scattered thunderstorms early, partly cloudy skies after midnight. Overnight, lows near 67 degrees. Monday, mostly cloudy with the possibility of a stray shower or thunderstorm. Highs near 88. Monday evening, cloudy skies early with showers late, a 30% chance of rain, overnight lows near 69 degrees.
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0: Morgan Wallen, don't we hear inside RC Social Saloon, as we were talking about, had to cancel his performance last night. Home of the Pittsburgh Steelers at their new stadium. I always call it the Heinz Field. I know it's not, that's not what it's called now, but due to inclement weather, he didn't want to put anybody in harm's way, not only his crew, his opening acts, his band, himself, or even the fans, saying that he wishes he could have played, but the Still the Problem tour played on Friday night, did not play last night. Music on the way from Aaron Tippin. We'll throw in John Michael, Eric Church, Jordan Davis, and how about Rascal Flatts? Come on back.
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7: In Galia County, a culvert replacement project begins Monday on State Route 7 between West Branch and Sugar Creek Roads. The recommended detour is State Route 7 to 553 to 218 back to State Route 7. Also, West Virginia 68 between Ravenswood and Parkersburg will be closed at the Jackson Wood County lines for bridge work. The recommended detour is US 33 to I-77 or US 50.
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2: Here's a look at your latest Superstar Country Quad County weather forecast. A mix of clouds and sunshine this afternoon. We'll see increasing cloudiness throughout the day with a 40% chance of showers late this afternoon. Highs near 87 degrees. Tonight, scattered thunderstorms early. Partly cloudy skies after midnight. Overnight, lows near 67 degrees. Monday, mostly cloudy with the possibility of a stray shower or thunderstorm. Highs near 88. Monday evening, cloudy skies early with showers late, a 30% chance of rain, overnight lows near 69 degrees.
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0: Corey Kentko, Wetzel, Rocky Mountain Low here inside the Saloon Eric Church. Big number one with drink in my hand. You know what's crazy? We talked about it yesterday. It has been 5 years. That's 5 years that Eric Church has had his last number one, which was a hell of a view, wasn't it? I think it was hell of a view. At any rate, Eric Church and Eric Church fans are not worried about it at all, saying Eric Church is never chasing the country music charts. If it makes its way there, he's fine with it. But other than that, he's quite all right just out there playing for the church choir and those that love his music. Jordan Davis and John Michael Montgomery coming up.
1: Here's a look at your latest Superstar Country Quad County weather forecast. A mix of clouds and sunshine this afternoon. We'll see increasing cloudiness throughout the day with a 40% chance of showers late this afternoon. Highs near 87 degrees. Tonight, scattered thunderstorms early, partly cloudy skies after midnight. Overnight, lows near 67 degrees. Monday, mostly cloudy with the possibility of a stray shower or thunderstorm. Highs near 88. Monday evening, cloudy skies early with showers late, a 30% chance of rain, overnight lows near 69 degrees.
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0: Jordan Davis turned this truck around here inside the saloon. Number one for him, his 10th number one, as a matter of fact. If we're keeping score, Billy Currington on the way, Jason Aldean, Alan Jackson. We'll throw in Joe Diffie, John Party, and how about George Jones? Did you know that George Jones, before he got into country music, somebody tried to make him into a rock and roll star? Yeah, we shared that story on Cassidy Country yesterday. We'll tell you all about it.
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4: In Galia County, a culvert replacement project begins Monday on State Route 7 between West Branch and Sugar Creek Roads. The recommended detour is State Route 7 to 553 to 218 back to State Route 7. Also, West Virginia 68 between Ravenswood and Parkersburg will be closed at the Jackson Wood County lines for bridge work. The recommended detour is US 33 to I-77 or US 50.
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2: Hey, this is Josh down here at Pig and Chick, 1441 Jackson Pike here in Gallipolis, Ohio. 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
3: Here's a look at your latest Superstar Country Quad County weather forecast. A mix of clouds and sunshine this afternoon. We'll see increasing cloudiness throughout the day with a 40% chance of showers late this afternoon. Highs near 87 degrees. Tonight, scattered thunderstorms early, partly cloudy skies after midnight. Overnight lows near 67 degrees. Monday, mostly cloudy with the possibility of a stray shower or thunderstorm. Highs near 88. Monday evening, cloudy skies early with showers late, a 30% chance of rain, overnight lows near 69 degrees.
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0: Megan Maroney, Beautiful Things here inside the saloon. Well, yesterday we shared a great story behind George Jones on our Cassidy Country Facebook and TikTok page. You can follow. It's absolutely free to do so. Back in the early 50s, George Jones was struggling financially, just trying to make money because he had little mouths to feed at home. He had little kids and trying to bring money into the household. So he would record any chance he got, and he had the opportunity. This was right as rockabilly was taking over, and he got a gig recording in a small studio where he recorded a bunch of rockabilly songs, and he was hoping that nobody would ever hear them. He said, if you're going to release those, put them under a different name. I don't want my fans to hear me singing rock and roll. So they're titled Thumper Jones, and wouldn't you know it, somebody released them. You can go to YouTube, actually, and find Thumper Jones, Old Rock and Roll Hits by George Jones. Hear the whole story and a few of the songs right now on our Cassidy Country Facebook and TikTok.
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0: Tucker Wetmore and Brunette here inside the saloon. Stick around for Alan Jackson chasing that neon rainbow. That final show is coming up very soon. Alan Jackson performing for the final time at Nissan Stadium in Nashville. We'll talk a little bit about that. Also, George Burge, Luke Bryan with Ride, Ride, Ride, and Jason Aldean, When She Says Baby.
1: Here's a look at your latest Superstar Country Quad County weather forecast. A mix of clouds and sunshine this afternoon. We'll see increasing cloudiness throughout the day with a 40% chance of showers late this afternoon. Highs near 87 degrees. Tonight, scattered thunderstorms early, partly cloudy skies after midnight. Overnight, lows near 67 degrees. Monday, mostly cloudy with the possibility of a stray shower or thunderstorm. Highs near 88. Monday evening, cloudy skies early with showers late, a 30% chance of rain, overnight lows near 69 degrees.
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3: Many Americans welcomed the Declaration of Independence, and it helped rally many American soldiers. But its reception was much different in Britain. News about the Declaration reached Britain in August 1776. Newspapers soon gave it much attention. Some of them published it in full without comment, other papers criticized it. About the unalienable rights asserted in the Declaration, one writer quipped about the unalienable right of talking nonsense. Another attacked the statement that all men are created equal by challenging any American rebel to find just two men who were created equal. Many Britons, including King George, labeled in the Declaration as a tyrant, dismissed the Americans as ungrateful children. Something to consider in this America 250 moment.
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The

0: George Burge, Luke Bryan, and Ride, Ride, Ride here inside the saloon. Alan Jackson's final show going to be June 27th, and the guest list continues to grow. Some of the all-time greats in country music and music in general, and some of his dear friends going to be on hand to sing with Alan Jackson at his final concert. The likes of Eric Church, Jamie Johnson, Carrie Underwood, Miranda Lambert, Lainey Wilson, Eric Church, and of course George Strait, and so many more. And we just found out a couple of days ago that NBC will be recording the concert to televise later this year.
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5: In Gallia County, a culvert replacement project begins Monday on State Route 7 between West Branch and Sugar Creek Roads. The recommended detour is State Route 7 to 553 to 218 back to State Route 7. Also, West Virginia 68 between Ravenswood and Parkersburg will be closed at the Jackson Wood County lines for bridge work. The recommended detour is US 33 to I-77 or US 50.
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8: 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In 1782, a young woman, Deborah Sampson, disguised herself as a man, called herself Robert Shurtleff, and joined the 4th Massachusetts Regiment. She served as a scout, fought in one-on-one engagements, and led a raid that captured 15 men. After being shot in the left thigh, to avoid detection as a woman, she removed the pistol ball herself. 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Sampson received an honorable discharge in 1783, married a farmer, had 3 children, lived to age 66, and received a military pension. Something to consider in this America 250 moment.
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0: love. 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
2: The Wolf.

That's Pam Tillis. Her number one priority, if you're going to get with her, is do not tell me what to do. Hi there, Rich Cassidy. I hope you're having a wonderful weekend. We'll try to extend the weekend as long as we can. Josh Ross on the way. Mark Chestnut going through the Big Deep. Hal Ketchum, Dierks Bentley. And how about MacArthur from Hardy, Eric Church, Morgan Wallen, and Tim McGraw. Now, Gary Allen out there at the airport just watching those airplanes.

0: Hardy, Eric Church, Morgan Wallen, and Tim McGraw. That is MacArthur here inside the saloon. Roseanne Cash on the way. She will sing on that Tennessee flat top box. Also Kane Brown and Blake Shelton. Big number one written by Hardy. We hear God's Country next.
1: Here's a look at your latest Superstar Country Quad County weather forecast. We'll continue to see a threat of showers and scattered thunderstorms throughout Sunday evening, turning partly cloudy after midnight. Overnight lows near 67 degrees. Monday, cloudy skies with a stray shower or thunderstorm possible. Highs near 90. Monday evening, cloudy, then intermittent rain showers after midnight. Thunder possible. Lows near 69. Tuesday, showers early, then scattered thunderstorms developing late in the day. Highs topping out around 80 degrees.
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Tomorrow I'm gonna leave here. I'm gonna let you go and walk away like every day I said I would. And tomorrow I'm gonna listen.